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1: Hey fellas, the kittens are out tonight, ain't they? How you doing, kitten? Well, this song is about being a day late and a dollar short, which has always been the story of my life.

Rock. 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Rock FM. Frischer Rock von The All-American Rejects. The All-American Rejects.